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4: 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Cloudy with early rain likely, then mostly sunny and 67. There's a chance of storms through the evening, overnight low 52.
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I'm Ashley Z. I'm really into the idea of buying a fake fireplace until I can, like, get a place that has a real wood-burning one. 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
15: 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Cloudy with early rain likely, then mostly sunny and 67. There's a chance of storms through the evening, overnight low 52.

We're going to be checking those chickens all weekend. It's Move at 92.5. I hope you have a spectacular weekend. My voice just broke. That's okay. Is it time to go rest the voice yet? Thanks. 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
7: 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Cloudy with early rain likely, then mostly sunny and 67. There's a chance of storms through the evening. Overnight low 52.
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13: And now, the weather from Bellevue Rare Coins, the trusted authority for buying jewelry, rare coins, and valuables, serving Bellevue, Linwood, Issaquah, and Tacoma. Cloudy with early rain likely, then mostly sunny and 67. There's a chance of storms through the evening. Overnight low 52.
14: Oh, yeah!

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2: 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Cloudy with early rain likely, then mostly sunny and 67. There's a chance of storms through the evening, overnight low 52.
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17: 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Cloudy with early rain likely, then mostly sunny and 67. There's a chance of storms through the evening. Overnight low 52.
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Swing by to guess how many soccer balls are in the display case in the plaza for a chance to win $150 in gift cards. From kickoff vibes to championship dreams, The Landing is the place to be this summer. 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

0: I'm Zara Larsson. Midnight sun kiss, get under the rest. 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

Moving 92.5, Seattle's number one hit music station. What's going on? It's Cooper. Zara Larsson being called out this week by Chris Brown because his album was reviewed poorly. Check it out. Moving925.com.

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They are Colin Gaga, the soundtrack of Pride Month. I love that. It's Lady Gaga on Movement 92.5. Speaking of Pride, Seattle Pride Parade tomorrow, kicking off at 11 on 4th Avenue. Pre-show at 10. We will be there in the parade. You better come say hi. Do it.

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First time Jaden's been seen on the red carpet in 10 years. 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

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Happy Pride weekend. Pride Parade going on tomorrow, kicking off at 11 down on 4th Avenue. Lots going on. 250 groups, stages on Westlake, 4th and Bell, and 4th and Denny. And we'll be there. Come say hi to us.

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Moving 92.5, Seattle's number one hit music station. What's going on? It's Cooper. I absolutely love this song. Sienna Spyro, Die on This Hill. Listen closely. I swear, Amy Winehouse, Adele. She's so good. Got me.

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0: I'm Zara Larsson. Midnight sun kiss, get under the rest. 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

Seattle's number one hit music station, Moving 92.5. We are also Seattle's home for Brooke and Jeffrey in the Morning. And if you got nothing going on this weekend, I got an idea for you. 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

92.5, Sesame Street coming out with a parody album. This song going to be on there. And honestly, like, there's so many good songs already. 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

0: 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Better off with
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